0: 717, thank you.
1: 717.
0: Yes, sir, Brian.
1: 10-4.

0: for?
1: I'm going to be en route to the address to take a look at it.
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0: 7 says please thank you. Make contact with the individual at 24, 10-8.
1: Copy to make contact with the individual in 10-8. What was the middle part of your traffic?
0: All county units in 10-8.
1: 10-4. Take on report of a disturbance at 55 Doyle Road. Advising they're having difficulties with a neighbor or opinion further. Reporting parties advising the neighbors backed into the reporting party's lawnmower and started a disturbance. Reporting parties calling from 55 Doyle Road appears to be the first on the left from Howie Double People.
2: 714 clear.

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0: I'm going to be 1023. And be advised, I'm going to be out on foot. I'm not sure if I'll have service or not, but I am secure. I won't need any checks.
1: 1264, that's clear. 1023, out on foot. No further checks. 1920.
2: I'll be 10-8. Other units are remaining. This will be a child custody dispute.
3: 10-4.

0: 714, 717.
1: 717, go ahead.
0: Reporting party advised that the subjects involved are his neighbor's daughter and her boyfriend. Advised the daughter backed into the RP's lawnmower, and then while leaving, took out some mailboxes across the street. Unknown direction of travel. Parties are separated.
1: 10-4. Do we have any type of a description on the vehicle?
0: Negative.
1: 10-4.
2: 344, Tinko.
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1: En route at 1924, you're on the reverse 2091-2091, responding to 261 East Euclid for a 51-year-old female having some diabetic issues. She is confused, however, is awake and breathing, responding as well. She is sweating. There's a white Volvo in the driveway.

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0: Make contact with the reporting party. Describe the vehicle as a black four-door Envoy. Advise it's the extended edition. We have front-end damage. Last seen making a right out of the driveway towards Highway Double P Paul on Doyle Road.
1: 10-4.
0: Inquired if they knew where the vehicle would go to. He advised he was unaware of where it would go.

0: 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Prepare to copy 1068, suicidal subject from Union. Attention, Franklin County, car is listening station. 1068, or a suicidal subject from Union, left the address 5 Marble Court approximately an hour ago. Subject is a Daniel Schnelping. Daniel Schnelping, a 35-year-old white male, left in a 2001 white Saturn passenger vehicle, license plate George Mary 3 Robert 0 Charles, George Mary 3 Robert 0 Charles. Subject's a white male, light brown, short hair, 5'9", 180 pounds, last seen wearing red shorts, black shirt, black shoes, and glasses, left carrying a backpack. The reporting party believes was packed with his gun, known to go to the Washington Riverfront. Subject does suffer from ADHD, depression, and anxiety. Did make threats to harm himself. It's approximately 1,500 hours. If located, stop and notify Union PD. Notify Union PD 1929 WRAI 35.
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2: Gonna be a green SUV, dark green SUV, Missouri plate, handicap, King Henry 83 Lincoln, King Henry 83 Lincoln. We're gonna be at Old 100 and Highway T.
0: 1226 10-6 traffic, Old Highway 100, Highway T, 1930.
1: Go ahead. Reported suspicious activity near the Cuba pool complex on Belden. Reporting party advised a suspicious vehicle drove around her vehicle that was in the parking lot. Is now driving around the block. Being described as a black SUV, appears to have a skull sticker in the background. Driver described as a child with blonde hair, wispy long hair and glasses. Last seen going down Belden before the reporting party called in.
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1: Go ahead.
2: Reporting party, recontact our office. Advise that the vehicle is back at the pool complex. Male subject got out of his vehicle. Reporting party believes that the male subject is watching her at the tent revival. Described as wearing a pink shirt. Is getting back into the vehicle now. No further.
1: 10-4.
3: I just received a call of a male subject standing in the middle of Clark Street over near Maple. RP advised he appears to be flagging people down. He's wearing jeans, a short black t-shirt, and with lettering on the front.
4: Negative, I'll give you a 21 for disposition.
2: That's clear, 1934.

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1: Down here, secure.
0: 1226, secure, 1935. Franklin County Card Listing Station 1069 to 1068 for the subject fleeing the domestic interim call. Subject has been detained. Again, 1069 to 1068 for domestic St. Clair 1935 WRAI 358.
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0: I believe it was EMS, Sullivan 8827.
2: Go ahead, Sullivan. Apologize if we had an open mic. We had an incident here, but we're good.
0: That's clear. 1938.
1: 1-16-8827, do you need us to respond?
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3: Avenue, St. Clair, Cross Street, Enterprise Drive, / Ever Street. 9737, respond hemorrhage at 1455 North Commercial Avenue, St. Clair, Cross Street, Enterprise Drive, / Ever Street. 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
0: We have Steelville City Park with Victor John 2, Paul 1 Nora. Victor John 2, Paul 1 Nora.
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3: 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They're going to call if he shows back up. 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
1: Go ahead with that.
0: Last name Spindler. Sam, Paul, Ida, Nora, David, Lincoln, Edward, Robert. First name Krista, Charles, Henry, Robert, Ida, Sam, Tom, Adam. Initial D for Dawn. Date of birth 1973-01-30. White female, Missouri.
2: Sullivan, the 116.
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2: I received a call over near where you're at for two suspects. It was a male and a female. RP advised they were yelling at each other coming up the street, and the male ripped the younger child out of the female's arms. It's a male wearing a short t-shirt carrying a small baby.
3: Four, I've seen him pass by. See if I can locate him.
2: For 1949.

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North Fork Council on Cuba Fire Respond, area of 10066, Highway 19, between the Cuba City Limits and Highway O Ocean. First alarm crash notification. North Fork Council on Cuba Fire Respond, area of 10066, Highway 19, between the Cuba South City Limits and Highway O Ocean. Very still alarm crash notification. Time out 1952, KDL 454.

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2: Notify state about a crash notification. It's going to be just south of 10066 Highway 19, just south of Cuba City limits. 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
2: Can you advise the goat owner contact information for Highway H if he had obtained it from the incident on Friday?
3: Party advised that he was threatened by a subject at the park. Advised he stopped in the park to take a picture of a female subject's car who looked like she was on the Epstein list. The guy came over and threatened him. Be located at 504 Martin Street. Believe it may be the subject from your previous dealings at the park.
4: 10-3, they'll be in. We'll be in route.
0: 10-4.
5: 345, 348.
4: Go ahead.
5: Hey, I'm going to be 10-6 at IJ2 for a little bit. Do you need anybody to contact county or state?
4: 10-4.
3: CENTCOM 348.
4: Go ahead.
3: I also have a citizen's complaint of possible 1055 from Taco Bell 405 North Franklin. Male subject, consuming alcohol and driving with kids in the car. White truck in the drive-thru, advised the, there's a black tarp in the back.
4: I'll handle that first.
3: Network.
4: 348, say come if you advise the other subject, I'll be there just to deal with another call.
3: Network.

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0: I'm 23 the area. I'm unable to locate anything at this time. Responding units can 1025.
1: 10-4. CINCOM 348. Reporting party advised east segment to made a right onto North Franklin going northbound.
2: 10-4.
3: I see him. He's pretty far up there. I believe he's going to be getting on the interstate.
1: 10-4.

0: So be advised if this was an older model truck or a newer truck.
1: Been advised it was a turbo 2500 diesel pickup truck with a grill.
0: I believe I'm trying to catch up to that truck still.
1: 10-4. Are you east or westbound?
0: I'd be eastbound.
1: 10-4.

0: Mystic, I'm on make an investigative stop on this vehicle at the 210 eastbound next week.
1: Denver, DFJ1.
0: It's covered by the tailgate, I'll get it shortly.
1: Denver. I think I'm 714.
2: 714.
1: Just to make sure, can we clear you off the crash notification?
2: 10-3, my apologies, I'll be tonight.
1: 10-4.
3: 16.
4: The two subjects, 111, ran, were in a verbal dispute. The female has left the residence for the evening. You show both units 10-44 tonight.
3: 10-4
0: at 20-02. 48, I'll get J1 shortly.

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They're drinking water and soda. I'm going to be 10-8 and route to the other call. 10-4.

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0: Sullivan, what was the description again?
1: Male wearing jeans, a short sleeve, black t-shirt with lettering on the front, unknown what the letters say.
0: 10-4, gonna be out with him. Clark and Elms, gonna be Gary Peters.
1: 10-4 at 20-05.

737. Respond, assist law enforcement at 1455 North Commercial Avenue, St. Clair, Cross Street, Enterprise Drive, / Bever Street. 9737, respond, assist law enforcement at 1455 North Commercial Avenue, St. Clair, Cross Street, Enterprise Drive, / Bever Street. 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

0: Echo. 348. Did he advise he was on Old Martin?
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0: 10-4, he called back and advised that he's seen a deputy drive past his residence. Advised to turn around. It'd be a very large house with a green roof on.
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2: I added that subject in the notes. I attempted contact, but I got a voicemail. I left a voicemail.
1: That's clear. Thank you. 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
3: 10-4, I'll be in route.

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2: I'll be at the city park with Oklahoma. Ida Sam Frank 789. Ida Sam Frank 789.

0: 403 Oklahoma. Ida San Frank 789 Oklahoma. Returns expired. Expiring 10/31 of 2025 on a 2022 Ram 1500 white in color to a Cody Ackard out of Antlers, Oklahoma, -29.
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0: 403, check comp. 403. It's J2 out of Oklahoma by OLM and ready. 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The white male out of Oklahoma.
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0: 403, Olin returns to a Thai Albanian, showing valid out of Atoka, Oklahoma, negative 29.
1: 10-4, thank you.
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0: Last 4-0624-0624.
2: 10-4, thank you.
0: 717-714, also be advised, we've notified state of a 1046 partially blocking Highway O Ocean just off of Highway 19.
2: 10-4.

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0: 1250, 1232. Highway Patrol was advised for Water Patrol. They advised that Water Patrol is in Lincoln County and would most likely not respond. We have a stranded motorist on the Merrimack River just west and north of the Highway N bridge between Highway N and Shaw Nature Reserve on the Merrimack River. We've transferred the call to Central County for Pacific Fire.
1: Yeah, we don't have anybody that has any marine capabilities.
0: It was just information about an incident in the county.
1: 10-4. 8-11, Franklin.
0: 8-11.
1: Maybe traffic with motorcycle on Main Street, South Street. B, John King, 8, David George. John King, 8, David George. Out of Missouri.
0: 8-11, Sunset Traffic, Main and South, 2027.

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0: 5514, 5528, 55 Boat 1 has responded. Says Pacific, boater in distress, on the Merrimack. 2834, Naviria, 358. Be advised, will be the first drive on the right if you come onto Keener Road from East Highway 8.
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0: Reporting party advised that the shed will be an old building next to our garage.
2: Clear.
0: Advise the person that she has seen is wearing some sort of hat. No further description.
1: 10-4.
2: 10-4.

717-714, reporting party advised, cannot see any vehicles that don't belong on the property. Advised she does have firearms. We told her to secure those prior to your arrival.

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1: Good.
0: Just information. Franklin just sent me a checked well-being over for Merrimack Nursing Center. One of the residents is calling, stating that the employees are picking on her. They are refusing to give her a pain pill. Just information.
1: 10-4.

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0: 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The goats are off the roadway for the time being. 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
1: 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She is a caregiver. She has a client with her, so we're waiting for someone to show up to pick the client up, and then we'll move on from there.
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1: 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There is a subject that's going to be coming over to sit with the client in the lobby while the other subject postpones.
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0: 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She spoke with the supervisor tonight and got everything squared away. She's fine. I'll be 10-8.
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0: 14 released from the scene. We're moving into Pacific House 2. Go ahead and pull an additional run number, please.
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0: 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Victor Boy 9 Charles 3 Frank.
1: 1279, that's 28, Victor Boy 9, Charles 3, Frank, expired 2027, 2021 Jeep passenger vehicle to Melissa Hall with Bourbon, negative.
0: 10-4, I'll be going traffic with that 28, it's going to be a white Jeep Cherokee, going to be a fast trip parking lot, Sullivan.
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0: We have a domestic in progress, 8337 Little Indian Creek Road in Lonedale. Cross street is Yellow Dog Road. We have a disturbance between a Stephanie and Austin. Austin Finch, advising that he is intoxicated and going crazy. He has done damage to the residence.
1: Cancel. I'll be in route.
0: 1264, in route at 2106.
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0: 1215, in route, 2106.
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0: 1232, in route, 2106. Franklin County units responding to Little Indian Creek Road. Window out of a brand new car, kicked the front door in and broke the TV and is tearing up the house. There are children in the residence. Units responding, we do have another individual en route, 10-minute ETA in a burgundy Kia, advising that Austin is the suspect, unknown weapons. The reporting party, Robin, is the mother of the reporting party, Stephanie. Yeah, correction on the last name for the suspect.

0: 7917. Respond to motor vehicle accident at Highway 50, Rosebud, Cross Street, Highway 19. 7917, respond to motor vehicle accident at Highway 50, Rosebud, Cross Street, Highway 19. WREI 358.
1: Franklin County units responding to Little Indian Creek Road. The reporting party, Stephanie, on scene is advising that suspect is currently outside throwing rocks. None of the children on scene are injured. Suspect is screaming. He's been sober for the past 3 months, but they've been fighting for the past few days. Caller's advising he does have a weapon. Suspect is walking up the street with a gun.

0: County. What kind of firearm does he have?
1: Stand by. We're sending the other RP Robin to wait for law enforcement. Unknown what kind of firearm it is.
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1: 1279, 10-8, en route to Little Indian Creek, 2111.

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0: Do you have the person that's at the house online, or is it the person in the car?
1: The person on the line is at the house. We disconnected and tried to recall Robin to get her to stop going to the house. She cut off.
0: 10-4, if you can have your other partner reestablish contact with the original RP, so we can find out if he comes back or not.
1: We are still on the phone call with the original at that residence.

57 Little Indian Creek. Reporter says he doesn't have the gun anymore, but possibly, but he's getting into a black Chevy Trax, and he's going up the driveway.

0: County, who are you on the phone with?
1: We're on the phone with Stephanie currently. She's the initial reporting party. She's on scene with the suspect.

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0: Is there any information on this MBA?
2: And he is now threatening that he will only be taken as a dead body. Mail is advising that that responders will need to shoot him in order to subdue him. Were you clear on our last traffic?
3: 1232 is clear. 1264, I'm coming through St. Clair now.
0: I'm just behind you on the interstate, 243.
4: I'm 185 south.
0: 7917.
1: Gasconade Central, Trooper made contact with the owner of the phone. It was a crash notification. There is not a motor vehicle accident. You can disregard.
0: That's clear. Show us some service.
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2: Crying and one of them asking the father to stop.

0: Franklin County units responding to Little Indian Creek Road. The other reporting party, Robin, who is still en route, has advised that she has stopped at Highway K and Shady Beach in a burgundy Kia. Responding to Little Indian Creek Road, reporting party is advising that the firearm is now broken in half and is down the hill from where the suspect is located. The suspect has thrown a barbecue pit at her.
1: 88-year-old male, laceration to the arm, is on blood thinners. Stable ambulance respond, 607 Highway Y Young, intersections East Highway 8 and Wildlife Lane. For an 88-year-old male, laceration to the arm, is on blood thinners. Timeout 2117, KJO 454.

0: morning party is advising she's unable to leave. There's glass all over the vehicle inside, and she doesn't want it to hurt her children.
1: Okay.

0: 1226 Village.
1: Calling Casper Peace Disturbance, loud music, Pin Oak Campground. Subject is also intoxicated and possibly armed.
0: 10-4, 1076.
1: En route 2119. Franklin County units responding to Little Indian Creek. The suspect is saying again the officers will have to put a bullet in him to make him leave. He is locking the gate and getting back into the black Chevy tracks.
0: County, how long is the driveway?

0: County, can you inquire if there's more firearms in the residence?
1: All the other firearms are in the house.
0: And where can she load up and leave down to the gate with the children?
1: She is still currently at the top of the driveway. She's advising that her car, that his car won't stop, won't start.
0: Is she able to leave on foot with the children while he's down at the end of the driveway?
1: Negative. She's advising it's blocked. We've tried to convince her to leave multiple times with the children.

0: Can you ask if her mother that stopped at Shady Beach has a key to the gate?
1: A suspect is locking the children in the house now. We're making contact with the mother, the other RP.
0: 10-4. If you would, go ahead and call 1250. Advise him. And just let him know that it may turn into a barricaded subject.
1: 10-4.

0: are now being advised that there is another male subject on scene who is fighting with Austin. They believe it's his brother. Austin locked the reporting party and the children in the house.
1: Well, 32 is clear.

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0: 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We've been advised that Robin does not have a key. 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He is on scene. He has no weapons.

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0: 10-4. Suicidal subject, 5232 Best Drive in Catawissa off of Emerson Road for zone 3. There's a 14-year-old female threatening to kill herself after a family altercation. She's tried to run away. The daughter told the mother that she's going to wake up and the daughter would be dead.

0: passing off 714, 717.
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0: 1022, 218, Sigmaster, Cherryville, nearest cross highway, double H Henry, for a domestic disturbance. Reporting party advised. She can hear her mom and boyfriend fighting. Believes it may be physical, however, she can't confirm.
1: 10-4, 1076.
0: 10-4.
2: The pump in question, no evidence of any external skimming devices were found, and I'll be tonight.
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passing on 714-717 believe the male and female will be Deanna Holtkamp and a David Chisholm. She is valid negative 29, Houston 97J2 revoked negative 29.

Now 714, 717, be advised. She states the David subject may be 1056, as he doesn't live at the residence, does have a vehicle on scene, a black passenger car with a damaged front bumper with blue tape holding it together. Not attempting to leave at this time, just information.

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2: 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She hasn't made any statements but has been very depressed.
3: 10-4 County, you can hold it for the Zone 2 car.

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0: 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Nora Mary 3, Boy 6 John.
2: Franklin County, 1232, 1264.
3: 1232, go ahead.
2: We've received another call from the grandmother, Robin, inquiring if she can respond to the residents.
1: Elderly, out of Kiwa, expiring in 27, negative 29.
2: Ten four. We'll advise her to await a phone call from one of you.
0: Ten four.

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1: 714.
0: Do you have a ETA reporting party advised the subjects found out that she contacted law enforcement, became hostile towards her, has not threatened her or done anything physical towards her? Reporting party will be located outside the residence. Other subjects are still inside.
1: 10-4, ETA approximately 10 minutes.
0: Copy 10, ETA 2204, SYNCOM 717. Will that be the same for you as well?
2: 10-3.
0: 10-4.

0: 1226 Franklin.
1: 1226.
0: Situation resolved. Units 10-8 en route to the test of well-being 2206.

0: virus in the area and does not hear them anymore. One of you cut your flight.
1: We downgraded. We're still en route.
0: 10-4.
2: Franklin, do we have any other pending calls?
3: Negative, not at this time. 1176 is en route to Besh Drive in Catawissa for a suicidal subject, 14-year-old female.
2: Number 4.

0: the house 740-717. We can hear the mother yelling at the reporting party, stating law enforcement cannot come into the residence.
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2: Be advised, the mother has gone back to the residence. Stated the email subject did not strike her, but the reporting party stated she heard smacking noises. The reporting party is going to remain outside until you arrive.
3: 10-4. 18, respond the EMS requesting fire assistance at 325 Glider Lane, Villa Ridge, Cross Street, Pacific Summit Estates. 5518, respond EMS requesting fire assistance at 325 Glider Lane, Villa Ridge, Cross Street, Pacific Summit Estates. WREI 358.

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0: 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Attention, you to an assist other incat, reference, Ridley Street.
1: Yeah.

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1: Good.
0: I just received a call of a male subject walking on Elm Street near Mansion. Advised he's been walking in the middle of the road and almost just got hit. Be wearing a black shirt and white shorts.
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0: 3 take off. 403. 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
2: Yeah, she just pulled up when I was leaving. I was talking to everybody.
1: 10-4, I just wanted to make sure there wasn't going to be an issue between the two halves.
2: No, they were all getting along, so.

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0: I made contact. She's fine. I'll be contacting the reporting party as soon as I get back in cell service.
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0: 1226 Franklin.
1: 1226, go ahead.
0: I attempted to contact a reporting party and went to voicemail. I left her a message. If she calls back, transfer to my 21, but you can show me 10-8.
1: 10-4, voicemail left, 10-8, 2238. Franklin County, 1176, status check.
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0: Assigned you one, citizen's assistant kit, being referenced to questions about a protection order for a minor.
2: 10-4.
0: 717, yours will be referenced, Sullivan PD.
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0: Sink on 403, 408 status.

0: 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You can show me 10-8. 408 is on 21 with the reporting party.
1: 2242.

Sprinkle City cars, those decisions coming 2-0 for some traffic complaint. Highway 185 northbound passing Evergreen Loop. Reporting party states he's being chased by a gray Dodge Durango. The reporting party is in a black Ford F-150. The driver of the gray Durango is Noah. The reporting party's girlfriend's ex-boyfriend.

0: County, did you pass that information along to state?
1: To my apologies tonight.
0: Can you pass that traffic complaint on 185 along the state?
1: 10-4, my partner just did that.

0: 408 Cincom. 408. I've added notes into the incident. You can go ahead and show myself in 403 10-8. 10-4.
1: 8-12-26.
2: 12-26, Hill Ridge.
1: 12-26, we have a call for a roving domestic. Highway Patrol has been notified. I believe the vehicle stopped at the Uvalmeyer River access, the Ford F-150, no plate. A female named Adrian was on the phone. It sounded like there was some sort of physical altercation. The female was crying, not answering my partner's questions, then disconnected. Highway Patrol requested a deputy respond.
2: 10-4, 10-76.
1: 12-26, en route, 2249.
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1: 12-15, en route to Uvalmeyer, 2249.

0: 1215 Franklin 1023. 1215 1023 at Eagle Meyer 2250. Franklin County 1232.
1: Washington, good.
0: Attach you to a call for an X patrol for Oak Grove area. You could check the notes.
1: 10-4.

0: Jackson County, 1232. Can you also advise who gets the 1060 for Little Indian Creek?
1: 1264.
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1: Being a registered owner, last name Lewis, Lincoln Edward, William Ida Sam, first of care, Charles Adam, Robert Adam, middle L, Lincoln. Date of birth 1982-0312, 1982-0312, white female, Missouri.

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2: We have EMS responding to Wilmeyer with a female with a head injury, non-bleeding.
1: Clear, EMS to respond.
2: It's a 22-year-old female.
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927, respond victim of an assault at Ulmeyer River Access. 3135 Ulmeyer River Access, Villa Ridge, Cross Street, Highway L. 2927, respond victim of an assault at Ulmeyer River Access. 3135 Ulmeyer River Access, Villa Ridge, Cross Street, Highway L. WREI 358.

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0: 7-11, send down. 7-11. 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Pull over to take a nap. She will be remaining as she has to work tomorrow. If you get any calls about that, if you just advise.
1: That's clear.

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1: 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Can you relay to state that the suspect responded via phone? 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He said, talk to my lawyer.
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0: Franklin County 1215. State advised that their troopers stated that they were just canvassing the area to assist and that our units were handling the report for the domestic. Can you re-advise your air broken?
1: You can disregard my last breath.
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1: 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Eric Bumba, Steelville. 2005 Lincoln passenger, 2027, negative 29.
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0: get
1: the J2 ready.
0: Go, J2.
1: Last name, Wright. William Robert, Idle Ford, Tom, first name, Jonathan. John Oshinora, Adam Tom, Henry Adam. Nora, initial J, Joseph. 1990, 08, 1990.

0: 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I'm 717.
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0: 1215 Franklin, 10-8 with the 1060. 1215, 10-8, 1060, 3 after. 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
1: You're going to find us in 1279. 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
1: En route at 8 after. 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Responding to 4207 Sappington Bridge Road for a 70-year-old male. He fell. It'll most likely just be a lift assist, not injury. Is roughly 300 pounds. Would you like fire dispatch?
0: Yes, please. Go ahead and dispatch fire.
1: 10-4.

EA-18, respond the EMS requesting fire assistance at 4207 Sappington Bridge Road, Bourbon, Cross Street. 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

0: Southbound 348, 345. Go ahead. 1022-5922, Highway 19, TA travel for check well-being via semi-truck driver, not responding to his dispatch for 6-plus hours. GPS is showing him near the fuel pumps. The truck described as a 2022 green Freightliner Cascadia with California J1 and Zebra Paul 46237.
1: Where enough?
0: 47 after.

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I'll check the backside here, 348.

0: 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He's alive and well, advise him to call us dispatch, keep the cars tonight.
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0: That's four. Can you respond to Yule Meyer? Subject who picked up the female from that domestic is currently back at the access, and the boyfriend is on his way back to give the female her purse. Do you think she's coming back with him?

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1: 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County units responding to Yule Meyer, the reporting party, and the female in a RNA black Scion on Highway O.
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last name is going to be Cooper, Charles Ocean Ocean, Paul Edward Robert, first name Felicia, Frank Edward Lincoln, Edward Charles Ida, Adam, middle initial A for Ann, Adam Nora Nora, 1975-0622, 1975-0622, female Missouri.

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717. Respond sick person at 185 West Grand Ole Avenue, St. Clair. Cross Street, Highway 30/WW. 9717 respond sick person at 185 West Grand Ole Avenue, St. Clair. Cross Street, Highway 30/WW. WREI 358.

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1: 1176, Franklin 1042. 1042, 2 o'clock.

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0: The RP will meet at the gate. Is this in reference to the gate of the storage units?
1: We believe so.
0: That's clear, thank you. 5538 is in the area investigating.
1: Yes, they're sure in the area investigating 207. If you can't make contact, or we can try to call her back.
0: That's clear, thank you. We'll advise.

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0: We have located the patient about halfway through the storage units. She has slumped over at the wheel. If you could advise Central County to ensure that 8527 is running emergent.
1: That's clear.

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1: Fancy.

0: will ambulance respond for a fall, 81 River Bluff Lane, intersection of Liberty Road, 100-year-old female, fall with injury. Civil ambulance respond for a fall, 81 River Bluff Lane, intersection of Liberty Road, for a 100-year-old female, fall with possible injury. Timeout 211 KJO 454.
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0: 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It was an old smoke detector in a dumpster. 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

917. Respond victim of a fall at 33 North Lake Drive, Leslie, Cross Street, North Flow Lane / and Melody Drive. 7917. Respond victim of a fall at 33 North Lake Drive, Leslie, Cross Street, North Flow Lane / and Melody Drive. WREI 358.

0: 16.
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0: Return to a 2014 Cadillac passenger to a Shelby Gilbert out of Sullivan, expiring in 26, negative 29.

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1: 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Assigned to 732 Alice Street for a 70-year-old female. Fall, she did hit her arm and head, possible bleeding from both. If you contact dispatch, I'll give you a door code.

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Responding to 568 Cherry Street for an 85-year-old male. 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He has alert and breathing. 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
1: I haven't spoken with them.
0: 10-4.
2: Franklin. 1215. I'm on the phone with a Pacific officer. He's confirmed that 1277 did arrive.
0: 10-4, thank you.

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0: 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I've had it dirt cheap for fuel, unit 56, mileage 102351.
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58, respond breathing problems at 702 Fawn Ridge Court, Sullivan, Cross Street, Franklin Street. 8858, respond breathing problems at 702 Fawn Ridge Court, Sullivan, Cross Street, Franklin Street. WREI 358.

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0: Responding at 441, your run number is 2095-2095. 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She is having difficulty breathing, speaking between breaths. If you contact key, I'll give you a key. 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
1: Are we still there?
0: 1260, I've got a call for a check the well-being, 555 expansion lane. Reporting party advised there are two teenage females that are on her porch. They were kicked out of their sister's house on Highway K and they're trying to get back to their mom's.
1: Yeah, 4, I'll be in route.
0: 1264, in route 445.

0: Oakland County, 1264.
1: Go ahead, how are you?
0: 1264, reporting parties called back advising that the Kevin Elfman in an unknown direction, possibly behind the house towards Highway K.
1: 10-4. Did they say what their name were by chance?
0: Negative.
1: 10-4.

0: Franklin County to 1264. VRP has advised that they were both wearing shorts and t-shirts. One was mixed with curly hair. It gave the names of Kinsey and Ashley, but she thinks they have different names. The reporting party is no longer in the area. She's leaving for work.
1: Yeah.

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Franklin County Cars Listing Station, 1068 traffic complaint, Highway 50 westbound from Old Highway 50 East, Denmark Road. Vehicle's a tan sedan, license plate Victor King 2, Paul 5 Sam, Victor King 2, Paul 5 Sam. CNR driver all over the roadway. If located, make your own case, 522 WRAI 358.

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0: 1264, we're taking a call for a missing person, juvenile, 357 Fair Oaks Drive. They're now advising a second one's missing. We're gathering further this time.
1: Is that going to be the juveniles from the other call?
0: It sounds like it. One of them's going to be 15. Their names are going to be Gabrielle Johnson, Athena Anderson. The reporting party from the first call believe they were lying about their names.
1: Head 4. At 12:15, do you mind just canvassing the area for them and day shift and respond to the address of the report?
2: 10-4.
0: Any clip?

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1215. I'm 23 area. I seen in the notes that that was the foster mother, and the original two girls were waiting on a biological mother. Is the biological mother still alive, or do we have an address for her?

0: 12:15, the reporting party didn't say anything about a biological mother. For the previous call on Expansion Lane, the juveniles did advise that they were trying to get a hold of their biological mother.
1: I'm going off the assumption it's either one and the same.
0: 10-4. We've been advised that these juveniles are not siblings.

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1: 716, 1041, road car 544.

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0: Kenny, I'll be 1042, 810, be 1041.
1: 810, 1041, 811, 1042, 550.

Franklin County, 1187. We do have calls for missing juveniles. Believe they have left sometime before midnight. 357 Fair Oaks, possibly related to a found person's checked well-being off Expansion Lane from earlier this morning.

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1: 14.
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0: Zebra John 8, Young 9 Victor, Zebra John 8, Young 9 Victor, been up Black Buick, Lucerne, be eastbound at the 40.
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0: Martina, is this going to be on a trailer?
1: Negative, that's going to be on the semi.
2: 1253-10-8-6-11.
1: Sullivan, that is out of Illinois.
0: Ten four, I'm still getting not on file.
1: 10-4. I also have a trailer, 28, out of Illinois.
0: Eight nine three two zero six.

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0: Have a zone one call for a piece of disturbance in progress, 300 Pleasant Drive, Unit 5, basically a noise complaint for the lab music.

0: Call 37 Primal.
1: Kevin? I'm Chuck from the high school over in Lake St. Clair. I was in

0: 11-8-7 Franklin, 23 the area. Last time I responded, they had walked down to the dead end. I'm going to be checking the area before I respond to the residents.
1: 11-8-7, that's clear. 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

53 Franklin, 1028. Edward Adams 6, Lincoln 30, Edward Adams 6, Lincoln 30.

Edward Adam 6, Lincoln 3-0, comes back to a Virginia Smith out of Union on a 2007 Ford passenger vehicle, license year 27. Does look like there's registration activity. Does possibly show a sex offender attached to the plate.

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1: 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What was my apartment number again?
0: I believe it'll be apartment 5 for the unit right above there.

0: 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John Lincoln Zero, Union 2 Zebra, John Lincoln Zero, Union 2 Zebra. 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

12, respond citizen assist lockout or other assistance needed at 643 Sappington Bridge Road, Sullivan, Cross Street. 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WREI 358.

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I'm going to try calling them and see if they can't possibly be down there at Merrimack 3.

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You don't have to worry about going back up to get there. Too terribly far behind for

0: Bravo 53 Franklin traffic. Charles William 0, Mary 1 Henry, Charles William 0, Mary 1 Henry, be on a white Jeep, Cherokee, be westbound, about 243.
1: Traffic 243 westbound, 720 turn.

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1: 8817 responding at 732, run number 2096, 4207, Sappington Bridge Road, reference 70-year-old male. Device he fell. He is not injured. Patient weighs approximately 300 pounds. Do you need fire to assist?

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E818, respond EMS requesting fire assistance at 4207 Sappington Bridge Road, Bourbon, Cross Street. WREI 358.

0: Hello, 53 Franklin Travis. License Chevy van, the eastbound at the 240, silver color.
1: Traffic at the 240, 736.

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Copy traffic complaint. Traveling northbound on Highway N, Nora, in Robertsville. There'll be a Chevy Silverado, tan in color. Keeps crossing the line. Damage on the tailgate. Also has a toolbox in the bed. Plate is damaged. Driving in the middle of the road. License plate information. 3 David George Mary 28. If located, make your own case. 826 WREI 358.

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0: 7716, we're going to be 1024 tonight. It was an Andrew Cornick. He was angry due to a canceled visitation with his kid. He admitted he was emotional. He is going to come back next Monday with a level head and see his child.
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0: 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We also have a 99 attempt in pending in the PMP office.
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1: 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Merrimack Nursing Center, reference 71-year-old female. They advise has been making suicidal statements over the weekend. They want her sent to New Hope for evaluation.
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1: You had one in custody at 922. Stand by on the rest. We're on 911.
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North Crawford, House 2 respond, 82 Old Dirt Road, cross of Butler Pond and Highway FF Frank for a 46-year-old male, severe back pain. North Crawford, House 2 respond, 82 Old Dirt Road, cross Butler Pond, Highway FF Frank, 46-year-old male, severe back pain, timeout 930, Kendall 454.

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0: Good, County.
1: I have a lobby report for Zone 2. It's in reference for fraud at 770 Sport Off Circle. 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

0: Franklin County, any deputy available. Have a trespass in progress at 713 Paul Oaks Drive, East B, boy. Male is kicking the door, screaming outside the house. Has not been physical so far.
1: Love 87 Franklin, is that 73?
0: Affirmative.
1: 10-4, where's 10-8? I'll be en route. Can I get the address again?
0: That's clear. We'll en route. It'll be 713 Paul Oaks Drive, Unit B as in boy.
1: Thanks.
0: The mail that's...
2: 6-8 Franklin.
0: 11-68.
2: We'll be out at 6 more trailer park in Sullivan for follow-up check to well-being.
0: I took more for check to well-being, 940.
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1: 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She is home alone. Advisor Hart is in AFib. She is responding and breathing normal. She is clammy. Advise she's feeling faint.

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0: team, respond breathing problems at 240 Rolling Hill, New Haven, Cross Street. 418, 8417 respond breathing problems at 240 Rolling Hill, New Haven, Cross Street. WREI 358.
1: Franklin County 418 is en route to.

0: 707.
1: 208 North Reserve Street, Rosebud, Cross Street. 7917 respond sick person at 208 North Reserve Street, Rosebud, Cross Street. WREI 358.

0: 518, respond abdominal pain at Rose Hill Missionary Baptist Church, 2969 Brinkman Road, Villa Ridge, Cross Street, Whitewoods Estates. 518, respond abdominal pain at Rose Hill Missionary Baptist Church, 2969 Brinkman Road, Villa Ridge, Cross Street, Whitewoods Estates. WREI 358.
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9/18, respond abdominal pain at Rose Hill Missionary Baptist Church, 2969 Brinkman Road, Villa Ridge, Cross Street, Wyattwoods Estates. 5/18, respond abdominal pain at Rose Hill Missionary Baptist Church, 2969 Brinkman Road, Villa Ridge, Cross Street, Wyattwoods Estates. WREI 358.

0: 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No tones, we will handle.
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0: 587 Franklin. Okay, it's going to be a civil matter over property. I think we got it worked out. We're both 10-8.
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0: 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They advise they both pulled into the parking lot. It is non-injury. It'll be a 2021 Jeep Grand Cherokee, white in color, and a Mercury Mountaineer, maybe in color.

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0: Highway 185 and the Ridge Church with a black and colored Dodge Ram. Missouri plate 9 Young George Victor 75. Again, 9 Young George Victor 75.
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0: Yeah, I've got a caseworker on the phone. She's in route. 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
0: Tell me address history that is most recent. There was an arrest attempt and try to contact Pamela. That's the only thing we have in the most recent.
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ambulance respond to 45 Clinton Hill Road, cross West Euclid, 2 lane for a breathing problem, 69-year-old female, difficulty breathing. Civil ambulance respond to 45 Clinton Hill Road, cross West Euclid, 2 lane for a breathing problem, 69-year-old female, difficulty breathing, 7 with 14, Tanjo 454.

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0: Lincoln, George 7, Tom 3, Charles. Lincoln, George 7, Tom 3, Charles.
1: Lincoln, George 7, Tom 3, Charles. Lucy Mark, Fieldville, 2000, Con Capacitor, 2026, negative 29.
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0: CENTCOM 716, 702. Receiving report of a domestic disturbance called in by DFS 125 Vaughn Ridge. OBM Andrew Cornick at that address, banging on the door, demanding to see the child, possibly under the influence, advised he is the second coming of Jesus. Indian Hills. 716, you recovered. 10-9, your traffic.
1: Is that Indian Hills?
0: Negative, be in the Timber Glen subdivision.
1: 10-4.
2: The 715, think I'm also clear.
0: 10-4, believe that this is the subject 702 dealt with at the DFS office earlier this morning.
1: Two, 716.

0: 715-716, located in Andrew Cornick, the Steelville area, board 1992, 1097-J1, valid negative 29.
1: Outside and the RV inside the residence, is that correct?
0: Ten three. I believe the male subject is outside banging on the door.
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3: Have a 1021 call on the CAD reference, vicious animals.
0: That's clear.

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1: Good.
0: I just seen that intercorner pulling out of ZX in Stillville about 3 minutes ago.
2: 10-4. They come, you contact your RP bag, confirm whether he's still on scene.
3: 10-4, she was not on scene. She was contacted by the grandmother reporting party with a DFS worker.
2: I'm going to reduce. I'm on TT now.
3: 10-4.
1: 702, Central, I'll be reducing at the city park.
3: 10-4, 1138.
1: What address do you have for Mr. Kornick in Dior?
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0: I'm kind of at the bridge.
1: Can you go to that address and locate Mr. Kornick? I probably have to trespass him.
0: 10-4.
4: Respond fire alarm sounding residential at 2119 Old Highway 50 East, Union, Cross Street, Denmark Road. E-234, respond fire alarm sounding residential at 2119 Old Highway 50 East, Union, Cross Street, Denmark Road. WREI-358.
1: Certain what he's capable of.
0: 10-4, do you know what kind of vehicle he's driving?
1: It's a dark blue minivan, I forget exactly, Honda or Hyundai or something like that.
0: 10-4.
2: 701, think I'm, I'll be 1023.
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3: 702.
2: I'm going to go to the address on Walnut, 715. I'm currently passing North Becker Road.
3: 10-4.

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1: Yeah, 8234 is clear. We're going to continue on the quiet.
0: Continuing on the quiet, 1141.
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0: 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Edward David 9, David 9 Union, Edward David 9, David 9 Union.
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2: And he showed me the pictures of the damage. All right, do a 1060.
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0: Have a piece of service in progress at 254 Meth Valley Lane, St. Clair. It would be a delivery driver for FedEx. He was turning around and now the homeowner is yelling and blocking him in.
1: Tempo will be interrupt.
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1: Negative. The vehicle that he drove this morning is here at the residence, but he's not answering the door.
0: 10-4.

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1: Go ahead.
0: Respond to Walmart. Reporting party advisor is a dog in a vehicle on the lawn and garden side. She did not know which row the vehicle was in. She advised it would be a 2008 red Ford Fusion. Once advised, the dog is barking continuously. Once the dog checked on.
1: Clear now.
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0: Sullivan, I checked on the animal. It was laying down in the back seat upon my arrival. All the windows are cracked. The dog does not seem to be in any kind of stress. I'll be 10-8.
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2: Field ambulance response. 107 Center Point Road, crosses Santa Lane and Liberty Road. 75-year-old male, swollen leg, dizziness. Fieldale ambulance, respond. 107 Center Point Road, crosses Santa Lane and Liberty. For a 75-year-old male, swollen leg, dizziness. I'm out 1221, Santa 454.
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8427 has responded for a transfer Mercy Hospital to New Haven Care Center, 1224 WREI 358.

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0: 1036-8007, Highway 185, Leslie, for Evergreen Baptist Church, showing a basement door alarm. They did make contact, but they were unable to provide proper passcode with whoever's on scene.
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0: Tom, Missouri, is anyone?
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0: Missouri 9, Paul Henry, Bowie 15. Repeating 9, Paul Henry, Bowie 15, Missouri.
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0: We're going to be on Hawthorne with Robert David Zero and Charles A. Young. Robert David Zero, Charles A. Young, it's a gray Dodge Caravan.
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538. Respond the EMS requesting fire assistance at 956 Juliet Avenue, Villa Ridge, Cross Street, Homestead Lane. 538, respond EMS requesting fire assistance at 956 Juliet Avenue, Villa Ridge, Cross Street, Homestead Lane. WREI 358.

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2: 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Copy 1068 for a stolen vehicle stolen out of Crawford County. It'll be a white 2008 Ford F-250 extended cab with a work style bed, dent in driver's side. Front bumper and ratchet strap holding cab to frame has detail for City of Steelville homicide. It was stolen from the City of Steelville utility shed on Industrial Drive. Keys were left in the ignition, taken sometime after 1900 hours last night. If located, stop and hold authority of Sergeant Woodwall, 1320 WREI 358.
1: 750. Ten four 13 20.

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1: Double. 314, 8313. Respond fire alarm sounding commercial at Good Day Farms, 1400 North Main Street, St. Clair, Cross Street, Cardwell Street / South Outer Road. 8314, 8313. Respond fire alarm sounding commercial at Good Day Farms, 1400 North Main Street, St. Clair, Cross Street, Cardwell Street / South Outer Road.
2: Good day.
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0: 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I'll be on the scene. 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Nothing showing from the exterior. I'll be on investigating further.
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0: 417, respond victim of a fall at 3091 Kaiser Hill Road, New Haven, Cross Street, Highway 100. 417, respond victim of a fall at 3091 Kaiser Hill Road, New Haven, Cross Street, Highway 100. WREI 358.
1: Franklin County, 8427.
2: Franklin, this is 8427. You can hold off on move up.
1: That's clear. Thank you.
3: 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She's ready for a 21 now.
2: 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Franklin, I'll be 10-8, questions only.
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0: Wildwood and St. Clair Police Department. 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
0: AF at North Church with George Lincoln 9, K-King, George Lincoln, Nora King. George Lincoln 9 at Nora King. It's a motorcycle.
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0: 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I'm going to be on Countryside with John Frank 2, Edward 5, Mary. 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

0: 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That'll be 300 and 303 on the traffic stop.
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0: I'm an assault in progress at 225 Sequel Horse Road, Leslie.
1: Tampa, what are the details?
0: It'll be the brothers, Richard Gills, assaulted the RP. RP threatened to kill the other brother.

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0: I made contact with a female on that theft ceiling. She's going to call me back and she once she obtains more information today.
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0: First would be last name of Sal, Sam Tom, Ocean Union Tom, first name of John, John Ocean Henry, Nora, middle initial, P for Paul, date of birth, 1989, 06-16, 1989, 06-16, Mel White, Missouri.

0: 3:42, that subject showing 1097J2, listed as the respondent in a protection order. No operator status, -0.9.
1: That order.

0: plus 54 Friendly, anything further?
1: Yes, the respondent is to one of the Leslie Branson, the other an Elizabeth Branson. It's also on PSP 1072. Go ahead with your second.
2: Second be a last name of South, Sam Tom, Ocean Union Tom, first name Juanita, John Union Adam, Nora Ida Tom, Adam, middle initial M for Michelle, date of birth 1986-07-14.
0: Clear. Which one was the suspect? Was it Richard?
3: Affirmative.
1: Second subject suspended, negative 29.
2: 2-4, could you mark they're both been trespassed from this address and put that in cap on me?

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1: Go ahead.
0: Respond to Sonic. It was a motor vehicle accident on the service road. They have pulled into Sonic. It'll be a Jeep Cherokee versus a red Cadillac.
1: 10-4.

0: 147 to go on traffic. One in the parking lot of Flying J with John Lincoln 9, Young 2 Young. It's a gray two-door car.
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0: I did not catch a 28.
1: Going 14, if you want to go and handle that, I'll handle the motor vehicle accident.
0: 10-4, I informed the drivers that I was going to divert. They'll be expecting you, if not, I'll return.
1: That's clear. 120 Sullivan, I'll be in the lane, the 1050.
2: 4-14-34.
3: Thanks, Tom. 7-16.
0: What kind of vehicle was it?
4: It was a newer black Chevy Silverado. I didn't get the 28. Some type of road rage going on between this vehicle and that one. He was stopping his light for a few minutes, but he was going across already.
0: 10-4. I'll backtrack. I just had one pass me going down the service road. I'm not sure if that was them. Was an extended cab.
4: Yes.
3: 10-4, would you like us to inquire if data is available?
4: Oh, for sure.
0: 10-4.
3: 7-15.
5: I'm near X Church on 19, I'll handle that.
3: 10-4, were you clear on the location?
5: Yeah, I see in CAD 3308 Old 66.
3: 10-3, they advise they're seeing if they have a tire in the shop, and if not, they'll contact Chris directly.
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4: 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I lost sight of it at the intersection on North Service Road, 226.

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2: Vehicle. Once I turned around, went all the way up to the 225. I have not located it. I believe it probably turned off somewhere.
3: Clear. I'm on 21 Oak Grove. They advised that was the vehicle. He was in the area shortly after I made the call out.
2: 10-4.

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0: The East Springfield Road by Walmart is a red in color Kia Sportage, Missouri plate, Boy John 9, Lincoln 0 Mary. Again, Boy John 9, Lincoln 0 Mary.
2: Traffic East Springfield near Walmart, 14-45.

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1: Which Gill do you have?
0: County, you're coming in broken.
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0: 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I'll add to the report, but if you could also put in the notes, Richard has been officially trespassed from this residence per his father.
1: That's good. We'll add it in.

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0: for 29716. 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
2: Respond sick person at 9991 Highway YY, New Haven, Cross Street, Vetter Road / Viper Lane. D417 respond sick person at 9991 Highway YY, New Haven, Cross Street, Vetter Road / Viper Lane. WREI 358.

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0: 56, call 67. I'm by Coleman Elementary. Elementary, if you want me to respond.
1: If you don't mind, give me a call with what you find.
0: 10-4. Hey, 42, is it gone?
1: 42.
0: I'm moving your route to number 2, Pear Tree Lane, in reference to a follow-up assault. If you can find that, I believe it was over the weekend, last week, the other week. If you can find that and open that back up.
1: 10-4, 15-34.
2: 347, second.
3: 347.
2: I'm en route to number 2 Pear Tree as well. It's an incident that happened on the 10th. When I looked in the cab, there was an individual named Colton and another one named Brandy that are in the incident.
3: 10-4. Six hundred.
1: I'll be 10-42.
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1: 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Be remaining for a few more minutes. 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
0: You can hold unit 10-8. How is this with you?
1: Units 10-8, 1549. Yes, completely. 10-1, 10-9.
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0: 342, yeah.
1: 342.
0: I'll be 1016 at Midwest, still 26 on Highway 19 with the Missouri temp 008, George 87 E. Edward. 008, G. George 87 Edward.
1: Richard, invalid, expired on a 2012 Honda Passenger registered to Dylan Johnson out of Cuba. Expired 4-2-2026, negative 29.
0: Tipple.

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0: 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I can't see them from where I'm at. 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Inquire them if they're still secure.
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0: Be a white male out of Illinois. Last name Jet. John Edward Tom Tom. First name Dylan. David Young Lincoln Adam Nora. Middle initial W.

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Respond chest pain at Jack in the Box, 101 Burbus River Access, Union, Cross Street, Highway 50. 2917 respond chest pain at Jack in the Box, 101 Burbus River Access, Union, Cross Street, Highway 50. WREI 358.

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E234, respond chest pain at Jack in the Box, 101 Burbus River Access, Union, Cross Street, Highway 50. WREI 358.

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0: John Henry 5, X-ray 4, Robert.
1: John Henry 5, X-ray 4, Robert comes back to a Dwayne Smith out of Camdenton on 2015 Chevy passenger vehicle, licensure 25, negative 25, negative 29. There is registration activity.
0: Yeah, well, thank you.

0: 302 Franklin traffic. I'll be East Springfield Road by the Mother Road at, in Sullivan with a red and color Ford F-150, Missouri plate, 0 Henry Edward, Boy 5-4, 0 Henry Edward, Boy 5-4.
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1: Highway V, Union, go ahead.
0: The male subject from the child custody is also called. His name and number's in the CAD, and he is en route to Sullivan now.
1: 1237, Franklin, I'll give him a call.
0: 10-4.

0: 1154 Franklin.
1: 1154.
0: That animal abuse on Harvester that 85 is on, driven by those horses and been called out there before. They are being properly cared for and they have feed and a place to get shelter. You can show him tonight from that.
1: That's clear. I'll show him tonight at 1712. Franklin County, 1185.
2: Union.
1: I have a call for an animal complaint for a vicious animal at 629 Woodview Drive, Billeridge.
2: That's clear.

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0: 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All units are going to be 10-8, clear traffic.
1: All units, 10-8, clear traffic, 1714.
2: Road, Bailey Road, first alarm, NBC, Red Ford, Lincoln, into the ditch, I'm up further.
3: Fire 38, 14, 38, 16, 38, 19, North Crawford House 1, respond to the area of Oak Hill Road, Bailey Road for a still arm NVC. Keep a fire 38, 14, 38, 16, 38, 19, North Crawford House 1, respond to the area of Oak Hill Road, cross Bailey Road, Taylor Road for a still arm NVC. Timeout 17, 15, KNGL 454.

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1: 716.
0: My apologies, but with vehicles still being on 19 at Oak Hill Road or Oak Hill at another location.
1: Oak Hill near Bailey Road.
0: 7-4, my apologies.
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1: Interstate car 338. Go ahead. Did you meet that red Lincoln Grand Marquis on Oak Hill?
2: Pepper.
1: That's the description we got, was a red Lincoln or Ford. I didn't see any obvious damage. It had damage on it, but it didn't look like anything new.
0: Stand by, we're getting to 21.
3: I'm going to be the vehicle. I come from see in Oak Hill. I haven't seen anything. EMS stated they passed that same vehicle.
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0: William, Boy Henry 4, Paul 2, William.
1: Boy Henry 4, Paul 2, William, just lost Cuba, 2001, North Pasture, 2027, negative twin.
0: 10-4, 338, 489, you copy, that's the vehicle. 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
1: 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I'm assuming it's the same one. Got 10-8, no action. 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
3: They either turned off or beat me to 19. I passed a lady walking a dog earlier. She said she didn't see him. She was on Oak Hill Road.
4: 1735 WREI 358.
3: Continued on Oak Hill. 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
1: I think 716 is going to go back and see if he can see any property damage, and then we'll at least have a plate associated with it, because I believe it's going to be the same one.

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0: Franklin County, 1187. Public service with the reporting party for Sugar Creek. Can I put her through to your cell or what do you advise?
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0: 716 took off.
1: 716.
0: On the J1, the 716 ran, that was on a red or maroon Mercury Grand Marquis. Passed us at the quarry on Oak Hill Road. We believe that was probably the hit that was involved, but had negative contact with the resident today.
1: 10-4.
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0: In traffic, Springfield Road, west city limits with an unlicensed red F-150.
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4: Franklin, I've got one to copy for 2729. Last name spelling is Sam Tom Union David David Adam Robert David. First name is Amanda Adam Mary Adam Nora David Adam. Date of birth is 10-9-1980, 1009-1980. 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
1: 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Eleven eighty seven ten forty two 1800.

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1: Four delayed response.
0: Second levy 1016 with that via Franklin. Looks like we're pulling into balance. It's on a silver GMC Acadia.
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1: Last of Randall, Robert, Adam, Nora, David, Adam, Lincoln, Lincoln, first of Tiffany, Tom, Ida, Frank, Frank, Adam, Nora, Young, middle initial M, Mary, date of birth 1990-0515, 1990-0515, white female out of Missouri.
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0: 302 Franklin. 302. I will be no longer 1012 with a ride along. 300 will be 10-6 at the City Hall for a board meeting.
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